slowly drifting away, drifting away. Wave after wave, wave after wave, I'm slowly drifting, drifting away. And it feels like I'm drowning, pulling against the stream.

challenge I must end. Respect, whiskers, one move, one hands, respect, whiskers, one move, one hands, respect, whiskers, one move, one hands, respect, whiskers, one move.

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